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So hopefully you like it. It's called London Foolishly.

0: That's kind of the tune. Hope you like it.
1: 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It's fun to kiss. I use my tongue. 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